0: Então qual outro capacete que lá vem pedrada?
1: What were Stephen Hawking's last words?

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Are you with me? Are you with me?

0: 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Are you with me? Are you with me?
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Never thought that you was like this. I took the tag off a major priceless. I just spent a half a meal on a chandelier. Now you try and cut me off like a light switch. Try and stay in Ali. Saying that you need some time to breathe. Thinking that I'm